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Tuesday isn't that bad. 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

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It's Big Rig. We're saluting Def Leppard's 40th anniversary of Hysteria. 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

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Two from Floyd, because it is that day, my friend. Taco Tuesday, two for Tuesday. Every great rock band comes and pairs the day like a Noah's Ark of rock. It's Wish You Were Here with the Big Rig.

100.1 WKQQ for my friends in Scott County. Thank you for cranking us up, man. Whether you're rocking the job during the day or at night with me, thank you for rocking. 100.1 WKQQ.

100.1 WKQQ Lexington's Rock Station. Nothing new coming from Pearl Jam anytime in the near future. Just Eddie Vedder's show in Southern California. Yeah, that's coming up. He, Billy Idol, and a ton of others for that three-day rock festival. PearlJam.com has got everything on that if you're interested. It's two for Tuesday night with a big rig.

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You ready for Brick Floyd? They are the world's greatest Pink Floyd show. And they're bringing the Wall, the Moon, and Beyond tour. It's going to be a hell of a time. So tour the 26th. 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

Hamilton's rock station, 100.1 WKQQ, making this album in his basement studio in Massachusetts, while the label thought that he was right down the street in the studio they bought and paid for. You know, it's a good thing this album was such a huge smash. That probably made it a lot easier for the label to stomach how much money they spent on a studio that never got used. I mean, there was literally an assistant at the studio, so anytime the label would call to talk to Tom, he would then call Tom in Massachusetts and have him call the label. And back then, we didn't have caller ID. They didn't know where the hell he was. Guess it's a good thing they didn't pop in one day, eh?

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1: Starting it up is what we're going to be doing this weekend, the Memorial Day 500 countdown. And you know you're going to hear plenty of Stones in there. Are you kidding me? The 500 biggest songs of the year.

0: Tuesday. You can't even see the weekend from here. At least there's a twofers. 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
1: Eventually, a new single from Def Leppard's coming from their forthcoming album. That's the single is one that Joe Elliott recently said. It was the fastest we've ever written and recorded a song. And it's just perfect. That's why it was so easy. Cannot wait to hear it.

100.1 WKQQ with a big rig. You know what happens, right? You head to Louisville, you've got Louder Than Life. You've got Bourbon and Beyond. They're both rocking the fairgrounds, and we are rocking you there. 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

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Hope you have a great night. Big Rig, as always, a pleasure. I love Two for Tuesdays, man. Get to do a couple shots. Because, you know, it's like anything in life. Sometimes one ain't enough. And on Tuesdays, we make sure that you get at least two. It's Rooster.

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1: What's going on, third shifters, my late night drivers, and yes, a few party animals here and there. Do appreciate you tuning in here on the third shift. It's the Red Eye Rock Lounge. Doc Reno hanging out with you here tonight. It's Fleetwood Mac.

Lexington's Rock Station 100.1 WKQQ. Hey, the cash contest is back today. That's right, $1,000 keywords are back on this Wednesday. And your first one, first chance to win some money, is coming up later on this morning.

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1: Rocking out some Bon Jovi. It's the Red Eye Rock Lounge. You want to hear Offspring? I'm going to do that right now.
2: You're the perfect nightcap to the end of my work day.
1: I like
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0: Rock in Lexington, 100.1 WKQQ. Probably know by now, the world's largest soccer ball is being created in Massachusetts for the World Cup. Of course, the FIFA World Cup is going to be in the U.S., in Canada, and in Mexico this year. It should be pretty exciting. June and July, the Massachusetts Port Authority is going to celebrate the FIFA World Cup by constructing the world's largest soccer ball, if they haven't done it already.
1: Lots of places can expose you to identity theft.
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1: 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Here's Far Behind.

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ever say music isn't what it used to be? 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
2: You know, in our cash contest, which is back today, by the way, $1,000 keywords throughout the day today. First one's coming up. 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

100.1 WKQQ. It's your buddy Doc here. You know, Blackjack and Symphony are rolling back into the Opera House on September 13th. And this time around, they're going to recreate Def Leppard's Hysteria album note for note. 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

100.1 WKQQ, Lexington's Rock Station. Hey, just a heads up here. The annual Capital Fourth celebration is misnamed, at least this year. The event has been moved up a day to July 3rd as part of the kickoff of the weekend celebrations for the 250th anniversary of the U.S. Capital Fourth 250th weekend celebration will air at 8 p.m. Eastern, also at 9:30 p.m. Eastern time. 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It'll be available on YouTube and video on demand from July 3rd to July 17th. So we're getting ready to celebrate, man. 100.1 WKQQ. Hey, my friend, the cash contest ends this week. Yes, on Friday. So let's try to win some money today. $1,000 keywords are back. Your first keyword is coming up later on this morning. Chance for you to win some cash.

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Eagles.com, the website for the band. They've announced some new dates in Vegas coming up in the fall. I think there's six total if you want to take a look.

Lexington's Rock Station 100.1 WKQQ. The other day, I had a chance to see some video on Facebook and Instagram on Bush and their latest tour, the one that Wolfgang Van Halen and Mammoth is on the road with Bush right now. Stage setup looks pretty awesome, man, if you want to look up some video.

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1: You know, when it comes to summertime, a lot of people don't like to be inside, which also includes movie theaters. 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

0: 100.1 WKQQ, Lexington's Rock Station. You know, it's been a while since I played this tune, and you wanted to hear Sultans of Swing from Dire Straits. So let's do it.
1: Rock on, brother. I love you.
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1: You know, when you think of the Back in Black album from AC/DC, in my opinion, this tune right here, Shoot the Thrill, is probably the most underrated song on the album. And this is the tune you wanted to hear, so let's do it.
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It's your buddy Doc here. You know, Blackjack and Symphony are rolling back into the Opera House on September 13th. And this time around, they're going to recreate Def Leppard's Hysteria album note for note. 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

100.1 WKQQ. We say it on the show all the time. To win the lottery, you must play. You also must remember where you put your ticket. A pick six New Jersey lottery ticket worth $5.9 million was 8 days away from being worthless before a man said he found it crumbled up in one of his pants pockets. 8 days away. 100.1 WKQQ, Lexington's Rock Station. Final week for the cash contest. Yeah, I know. We'll bring it back, though. $1,000 keywords are back today. Your first one's coming up later on this morning. You hear it on the radio. You go to our website with that keyword. You might walk away with some money.

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All right, let's get to our bonehead of the day today. Contractors were sent out to repair a rural road in Somerset, England the other day, but managed to get their truck stuck in the same hole that they were sent out there to repair. You heard me right. A truck got stuck in the very same hole the truck was dispatched to fix. 100.1 WKQQ, Lexington's Rock Station. Your first keyword today for $1,000 is coming up later on this morning. Hear it on the radio. 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

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I'm Tenny TNT Telford. We're on through a 60-minute commercial-free rock block and about 30 minutes away from your next chance to win $1,000. 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

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I'm Tony TNT Tilford. 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

0: 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Tony T and T Tilford. And Memorial Day this weekend, and 2 weeks from Thursday, it's time for the Lions Club Bluegrass Summer Fair back in Masterson Station Park. I say this every year. I love the Bluegrass Fair, man. Roll out there, ride the Ferris wheel, because that's what I used to do when my kids were like little. So I still do it. They don't go with me anymore. They look at me like I'm dumb. But I'm going to go ride the Ferris wheel, whether you do or not. Hey, we can get you in. We got admission to the Bluegrass Fair. What you do is sign up at WKQQ.com. 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

Heard Pour Some Sugar on Me, 104.7 TUE. Black Jacket Symphony's doing that one. They're playing that whole Hysteria album at the Lexington Opera House. Show goes down in September. We got free tickets to get you in. 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

0: 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I'm Tony TNT Telford. We got another 60-minute commercial-free rock block. That's going to start next, and that includes a chance for you to win $1,000. Another opportunity to rock the bank coming up a little over 15 minutes from now. It's pretty simple to do. I'll give you a keyword, and all you got to do is type that keyword in at WKQQ.com. Then you figure out how you're going to spend the money. And here comes Memorial Day weekend. You know, think about this. America 250, 4th of July, it's on a Saturday this year. Think of the fireworks you could get for $1,000. You'd be blowing stuff up all night. That's your money. You just got to win it first. So take your shot 15 minutes from now on 100.1.
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getting that one when Britt Floyd rolls in. Lexington, we're finally getting our very own Britt Floyd show. We don't have to drive to Louisville or Cincinnati to see him. They're going to be at Caton Park this September. It's the world's greatest Pink Floyd show. They're a hell of a tribute band. They've been around for years. They sell out all over the place. We got them coming to town in September. 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

0: 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Could you even imagine?
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I'm Tony T and T Tilford. 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

0: Blue Oyster Cult, 100.1 WKQQ, Tony T and T Tilford. Here comes another chance for you to win $1,000, about 15 minutes away from the next keyword. All you got to do is type that keyword in at WKQQ.com. Then you got to figure out how you're going to spend the money. And here comes summertime. You throw it in your vacation fund. Look, concert tickets ain't cheap anymore. Thank you very much, Ticketmaster. And you can't afford to see half the shows you want to see, I'm guessing, unless you hit the lottery and didn't tell me anything about that. But we can help you out with that concert ticket fund for the summer. We'll throw you $1,000. It's not like hitting the lottery, but it is $1,000 that you don't have yet, and you will have about 15 minutes from now. So go for it on 100.1.
1: Space tourism may be within our lifetime, but for now, gas prices are otherworldly. Who's to say how far $1,000 will go on Mars anyway?

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1: 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That's COIN.

100.1 WKQQ. Got the Memorial Day weekend coming up. Kevin, he lives in Versailles. He's getting an early jump. He says he's in the car. He's heading south. He's down at the lake for Memorial Day weekend. Wanted to know if he could play some Seeger on his way out of town. Yeah, I'll play some Seeger for you. Why not? Against the

This journey, don't stop believing. 100.1 WKQQ. Tony T and T Tilford Carb Day broadcast with the Bob and Tom Show is Friday morning. They're going to be live from the Indianapolis Motor Speedway. That starts at 6 Friday morning, rolls through 10 on 100.1 WKQQ.

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That's Queen, Bottoms Up. 100.1 WKQQ. I'm Tony TNT Telford. 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

Bon Jovi, Living on a Prayer, 100.1 WKQQ. I'm Tony T and T Tilford. I was driving down 75 coming in this morning, and I had to get gas, and I was up near Sadieville, so I didn't want to hit that little pilot right there. $3.99 a gallon in Sadieville this morning. I felt like I won a lottery. I got back in the car, started heading south past that Cherry Blossom Road exit there north of Georgetown. It's 50 cents more already. So I don't know if that price is still $3.99 in Sadieville at the pilot, but it was this morning.

0: And I say perhaps the greatest song ever written by American composers. That, my friend, is Free Bird. I said perhaps. What's better? I don't know. Dylan wrote some good ones. Tom Petty wrote some good ones. Bob Seger wrote some good ones. There's other good ones. I'm just saying, that's Free Bird. It's in a class by itself. It's 100.1 WKQQ. Tony T and T. Tilford. You are one song away from another chance to win $1,000. It's a Rock the Bank, 9 shots every weekday to win $1,000, but you're running out of time. By Friday afternoon, the contest is over, so if you want to win, do it now, and you can after AC/DC next.
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7: For your first alert forecast, we are tracking a wet weather setup here in central Kentucky. We got a few isolated chances for our morning hours, with most of the action hugging off towards our northwest. As we head into the afternoon, things get a little heavier. Watch out for those isolated and scattered storms. They can pack a punch as they push through. Temperatures only peak in the 70s for our day today. And then tomorrow, we feel even cooler, with more rain chances carrying into your Thursday. For WKYT, I'm First Alert Meteorologist Alexa Minton.
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12: 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That's Rich.

right, let's do it. The afternoon drive is on 100.1 WKQQ. It is Shannon the Dude here with you till 7 o'clock. I just gave away $1,000, by the way, right before that song. I've got another shot for you to win $1,000 at 4 o'clock. We'll do it again at 5 o'clock. Right now, though, we are

Jeff Leppard on Double Q coming up in just a few minutes. A wild story in the news about a man who set an apartment on fire because somebody didn't have apples. What? Yeah, it doesn't make any sense. I'll try to explain it in just a few minutes. Until then, here's Doors telling us and verifying exactly what we already know. People are strange.

0: 100.1 WKQQ. All right, so this is, of course, a story that happened in Florida where all the wildest, weirdest news stories happen. West Palm Beach. A man in West Palm Beach was arrested a couple of days ago after setting his apartment on fire following what started as an argument over an apple. Yes, over an apple. You heard me right. Jeffrey Knapp, 57-year-old man, knocked on a neighbor's door demanding an apple. He then flew into a rage when his neighbor didn't have an apple. So he threw a fit, cut off his own hair, and left it in a pile on the ground. Less than an hour later, smoke alarms started going off. Firefighters broke down his door to find the man sitting in the middle of a smoke-filled apartment, smoking a cigarette with an open gas burner, melting a pile of electronics, papers, and a battery on the stove. He told officials he had burned a Bible because the Holy Spirit commanded it. After being escorted out, he hurled profanities at neighbors who called for help. And the man was charged with first-degree arson, property damage, and interfering with a firefighter. Yeah, he basically blamed it on the Holy Spirit. That's right. Some people think they can just go out and do anything. And, yep, it's all God's fault. God told me to do it. Yes, doors are right. People really are strange. We're coming right back after the break. Hey, I've got your shot to win $1,000. Plus, I'll play a band who's going to be at this year's Louder Than Life Fest. Danzig, they're on the way. If you want free tickets to Louder Than Life, sign up at WKQQ.com.
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If you weren't paying attention, well, pay attention. Your next shot coming up at 5 o'clock today. 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

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That's my band. We know about 100 songs. We'll be playing this one. Coming up, June 13th, we'll be at Tin Roof here in Lexington. Then on June 26th, we'll be playing Lakeside Live. 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

on Double Q. Catch them in Cincinnati at Riverbend, along with Lynyrd Skynyrd coming up in August. 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

0: 100.1 WKQQ. A new study shows how much debt is a dating deal breaker, according to Americans. It says more than three quarters of Americans consider short-term debt a relationship red flag. And it finds that 45% say they wouldn't date someone with $25,000 in short-term debt, like credit cards, personal loans, while 28% draw the line at $10,000. So let me ask you the question. She's a 10, but she's got $25,000 in debt. What are you doing, guys? Or to the ladies listening, he's a 10, but he's got 25 grand in debt. What are you doing? Is that a deal breaker for you, yes or no? I don't know. Like, if she's a 10, I may give her some leniency here. If she's a 5 and has $25,000, it probably is a deal breaker. Maybe not the $25,000 part, but more along the lines of the fact that she's a 5. We're coming right back. I've got some Rush on the way, some Pearl Jam, and we'll do some CCR by request. Hang out.
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Def Leppard on Double Q. It is Shannon the Dude hanging out with you for another hour. And coming up this hour, we'll throw in your request. Smashing Pumpkins, CCR, Billy Idol, GNFNR. Right now it's Pearl Jam and Black on Double Q.

Well, you know, everybody has a podcast these days, including Billy Corgan from Smashing Pumpkins. I've only listened to a couple of episodes, but from what I can gather, Billy Corgan's podcast is essentially him just bragging about the music that he wrote and essentially claiming that everybody else ripped him off. That's my main takeaway from Billy Corgan's podcast. But if you want to listen to it, it's out there. Steve Miller Band coming up by request in just a few minutes. It is Shannon the Dude keeping it rolling with GNF&R. Singing about a place I'd like to buy some real estate. Paradise City, where the grass is green and the girls are pretty. I like green grass and pretty girls.

0: it's been a good time for me, but you know what? It's been a long time, too. I've been here for the last 4 hours rocking out, and I'm pretty tired. I think I'll go home now. I'm Shannon the Dude, back with you once again tomorrow afternoon, starting at 3 o'clock with your shot to win $1,000 each hour, but the winning actually starts tomorrow morning during the Bob and Tom show, and that's in the 9 o'clock hour. Then every hour consecutively after that, up until 5 in the afternoon with me, your shot to win free money tomorrow right here on Double Q. We'll talk then. The Dude Abides.
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Tonight, big night across all the playoff spans here. The NBA has already been going, but we finally get the NHL cranked up tonight. Yes! As the Avs and the Golden Knights, game one of the Western Conference Finals. 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